I'm still under the will of this bat. So I don't think there's gonna be tank night tonight. I don't think so. K4BD.

0: and then send in a sore throat. There ain't gonna be no tech tonight. Tech dog, 74 AFG.
1: 74 AFG. Thanks, Lee. This is, I'm sorry, I was a little behind dinner, so I didn't, I figured that there must be something like that. Well, I hope it feels a whole lot better. Thanks, I appreciate it. 74 UAS.
0: Hi, 74 AFG.

or YDD. Is that going to be towards the end of the year?

Mac 547 Alpha Echo, 5 miles west of the field, eastbound to landing. It's about 1 mile

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1: Good morning.

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0: right? Man, I'll tell you, there's no lack of opportunity. It's just their desire to go after it. There's so many good shots for them out there.
1: Well, tell me about the garden, your weekend. Did you do anything exciting this weekend?
0: Well, we got a lot done.
2: Call.
0: would be kind of tough to go from that much property to being corralled in like that, but maybe I'll do it like this one and buy, just buy a piece of land somewhere that we can get it fixed that way. I'm sure it'll work out in the long run. And you know, you have to do that kind of stuff for your kids, you know, move in and make decisions based off school systems and stuff like that. Just to guarantee them the best chance they can get, right? So you gotta be okay with having this deal with a smaller piece of property. So that's a good deal.

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So, the kind of cat you're alluding to. That's very possible. But, go ahead, Rick, pick it up, Mass Over Bill. KN4OTD.

0: send us some elections and all the extra mail or mailbox threatening me. All right. Yeah. But well, good deal, Rick. We'll catch you here Wednesday, and I think Thursday will probably be my last day in here because I don't plan to roll in there on Friday. We're headed to Pigeon Forge for his baseball tournament, his destination tournament, turn into a little long weekend vacation, if you will. I won't be in here Friday, but yeah, four more days. Well, I'm counting today, 4 days, and it'll be summertime. Rick, you'll have to catch me on Braddleton, or I'll catch you guys in here when I'm headed to the lake. Go ahead, Rick.
1: Now, that's pretty cold out in this field. I talked about heading to the lake. It'll be interesting to see how often we can't even hear on the way to the lake. Another school near go by, that's the big lake that's up on the coast of the north.
0: Well, but yeah, we were hoping you would do something. Go ahead, Rick.

Out, but I really like

0: go wrong with 4Runner. It's just so expensive. Pretty much everything is. I mean, gosh. But I tell you, man, I've been interested in these things for a while, you know, and man, the more research I'm doing, and I've got a friend that's got one, a really good friend that's got one, and the more reading and learning and stuff, man, it's kind of hard to beat. And the van is not going anywhere. I'm gonna sit on it, not park it, fix up all the things that are wrong with it. It's just gonna be a spare vehicle, especially since the spare vehicle we have right now that I'm driving is what my daughter's going to drive, so just planning for the future, I guess. But I tell you, man, this Tesla stuff, they got it figured out. She was able to do the whole purchase on her phone. No salesman, no craziness, super, super low interest rate. It's kind of a no-brainer, man. So, we'll see how it goes. It'll be a learning curve. KS4OTG, whatever.
1: Well, I hope it works out for you. One time I had him dealing with an electric vehicle other than a golf cart, and it didn't turn out so well. So I just hate to get stuck somewhere where there's no access to power. That can make it a difficult time. I'm kind of leaning toward if I did anything, it'd probably be the hypergrip. I'm just not ready to go total electric. Go ahead, Bill.
0: The customer service part of it, and that's what we bought ours straight from Tesla. The battery and the electric motors are the expensive stuff. We've got 5-year, 150,000 mile warranty. Part of the warranty and coverages and stuff, I mean, the roadside assistance, you break down in it, you know, and they come bring you another one. You take off in that one, they stay there with yours. That's the way it's advertised to you. You can, wherever you're at, you know, if you can find a 110 outlet, you can plug it up. It'll be slow to charge, but, you know, I've got a close friend that's had one for about 3 or 4 years now. And, I talked to him a lot about it before making the plunge. And pretty much he says, as long as you put into the screen, you know, where you plan on going, or you tell the thing, you know, hey, we're going to go out and just kind of cut around and hit antique stores and be back home by whatever. You know, as long as you kind of put it into the navigation unit, it'll tell you, hey, you know, you have to stop over here at this place to charge. You're going to be in slot number 3, and you're going to sit there for 15 minutes. And then that'll get your battery back up to 80%. So, I mean, the thing is, kind of idiot-proof as long as you tell it what you want to do. KS4OTG, go ahead, Rick.
1: Yeah, you gotta tell it what you want to do. I wonder if it's seen that data somewhere, keeping up with you. That's the conspiracy thought of. And, you're kind of limited on where you can go. You go to those special places to get charged, but that's futuristic for sure. Go ahead, Bill.
2: I think it's definitely going to be a thing in the future. If you continue I'm impressed with the charge of the
3: Yeah.

عليه وسلم.

0: that, but we kind of lost it there for a minute. We're going to pass it back again.
1: Rob, well, your level water, your well water, pretty much water you have was such a well dry, the water table drops, and you have more problems. Yeah, it's just going to end up being a challenge in here all the way around. JJ, for
0: me. On 81, we have the back side of the place for about 2 or 3 weeks now. But I'm going to go back there because I can get back and see what the neighbor's spraying. Beans are wrong on the back in the barn, so I'm going to have to hopefully we'll still get the trip on the last one. But in fact, I think the little country trip is less than a mile away, and we're up on this called offset ridges here. So we're up kind of a little bit higher. But I think it's a lot of the influences from the little country trip there regenerating the wells around here. At least I hope so. I hope it's clean and it smells.
1: KJ4 FOE. Yeah, I appreciate that. Hopefully it'll all work out. Get flowing again. I saw something I thought was calling for rain Friday. Maybe we got a little rain coming in the forecast. It definitely is there. It's not great. We hadn't had a good rain long.
0: I got set up and ready for it. Just ready for a little bit there. Around 3 o'clock yesterday afternoon, I looked at the sky and thought, oh, it's going around. It's coming from, I think, the southeast. And a lot of times, the sun is around us and just kind of enforce us. But when it comes to the west, I think we've been treated better. So I haven't seen this way. It's going to be more than Wednesday, but I hope it's moving this way. Plenty of rain.
1: Yeah, well, let's hope so. Hey, if you have a hot summer, then you have some big storms coming. Maybe a big fall. They may be in for a lot of activity here in 2 months.
0: Yeah, I'd welcome a couple of these monsters right about now. And I'm not having to cut the grass quite as often. That's a little bit more like a garden. Just no matter how much it all is, the branches that there's wood chips. But if the rest of the yard is dry, it's like a sponge. And pull that away from the garden. Yeah, we're almost done fencing up. We need to touch up stuff this morning. I'm just waiting for light. I'm almost done now. Get out there and start warming up my machine. KJ4 FOE. Waiting for daylight.
1: Well, it's coming. We will all come by the time I get to the job this morning. Wait for 9:07. That's where I'm breaking up now. Yeah, by the time you finish your little fence job, you'll get some rain. You get to the point where you don't have to dig any more holes. And if you get the rain, then life will be good.
0: Automatic GPS counter. Maybe a robot. Robotic. I think it's pretty cool. It won't get much longer before they'll have those robotic lawnmowers that can do a couple of things. Maybe we'll have to get that somebody to use Tesla for a couple of blades on it and control it out here. KJ4 and Rodin.
1: Well, there you go. Yes, technology should be there. Robotic lawnmower. Build them heavy duty enough. Run it heavy enough to get traction, keep traction. That's really, really serious. It's a bigger challenge.
0: rolling down the steps. Whenever we go over there, I can be out on scene with three or four of those ones near me. They're just buzzing around the yard, you know. These guys at work. He's out playing golf. His grass is getting cut. I can't see a negative there. I just can't get more than that movie. Thank you.

0: push one of those around a bit. Never really cut any grass. We never lived anywhere with mom. We had well enough to use one of those things. We had to be rock and break the other stuff in the way. We always had to use a power pole. We didn't have very many self-propel boards.
1: Yeah.

0: Yeah, well, first of all, I had a little chipper and it worked pretty well. Surprised how much you can get out of one of those. You can't get anything big size. It'll definitely get to all the fall down.
1: Thank you.

0: back to you, Rick.
1: Start the day. I would say 73. Yeah, great day. KJ

Air Base en route, forward progress, and yeah, it was real good work weekend.

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Did a little yard work, still repotting a bunch of plants. I'm waiting to do the biggest one last, I think. I've got a 6-foot rubber tree that we've had

0: not even a bunch of plans. I'm waiting to do the biggest one last, I think. I've got a 6-foot rubber tree that we've had, I think I've told you this before, since we moved back here in 1981. I think we got it in 1983.
1: Pretty darn you.

0: All right. No, I didn't ask her about that. I'll try to remember to do that and make a note here. And I get that, ask her about that after that. No. And Rosa Sharon, Mom had one of those rolling down next to the deck and filled out. And Jeff and I dug it up and split it. He's got one and I've got part of it. And it's starting to leave out and root and doing pretty good. So hopefully we'll get that over here too. And we did get the big tree from there that was at her mother's house, so we have that going. Let's see what else was there. That was about it. Okay, let you guys go. Have a great day there, Kyle, Karen, and we'll catch up with you later. N2, NKT to pick it up, give you 4KT.
1: Good luck, K4KKF.

0: situation.
1: Well, they didn't play around on that one, did they?
0: everything's falling apart. That's true. That's how baseball goes. We'll see. I already told my wife, I said, man, I'm going to put things like that. We're going to go. We're getting some good opportunity to get to what they call the drift. We buy all of it. Might do it.
1: Upgrade, but if you don't renew every 10 years, then you'll lose.
0: because I've got 2 year grace period. No, you've got a 2 year grace period to renew. When your license expires, your privilege to talk on the radio expires on that same day. And what people don't realize is that we're arguing for KN4QJ.
1: Yeah.
0: you have it going up by that name, I gotta get in and earn my keys. I'm gonna leave the room today to head out to Temple. I'll be back when the time clears. Have a good one. Talk to you later.

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0: Southwest 9-4.
1: 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Southwest 9-4.

at left bumper to runway 3. My God.

176 Juliet, left base, runway 3, Manila. Good legs all around us right now. We did.

out for the newsletter. Delta Alpha, we're on about a 4 mile, 45 degree left downwind for 316.

that one.

east departed the field, Barron County. Shelly 9, X-ray to Vietnam, Alpha from the North Honduran, 4045, inbound to land, recovering traffic.

0: morning.
1: Cherokee, 1075, we're 10 miles to the south, inbound first, pattern work. We'll cross over midfield at 2800, and they're left down with Cherokee.

5 miles to the south. We crossed over mid field and entering one left down, one for runway 5 Cherokee.

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0: chaotic UFO kind of song. 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
1: As busy as you've been the last couple weekends,

0: probably 100 feet. Could have been doing. Wonder if you had any rain down there, because we got rain at my house yesterday. We've got a quarter inch, maybe 0.13, 0.14. The rain's pretty hard in there. Hopefully you were out of there by then. Anyway, Gabo seems to have taken care of his that morning business. I hate to lock him up in the house all day, but should be all right. He ought to be back here by 5 o'clock, the latest on that, and hopefully 4. That's about the time, buddy. 4 or 5 is about when I take him out in the afternoon, so he'll be okay, he'll be fine. But I'm coming up my street here. Quick shave and shower. Get out of the road. Looks like we'll have a nice day to drive. So, anyway, go ahead and wrap it up. Maybe I'll get you from the mobile later on. 7384W.
1: Yeah, you know, I'm thinking. Anyway, if you guys want to back with me,

Good morning. The time is 10 a.m. Weather, condition, clear, temperature, 0 degrees.

0: South Pepper, left downwind, 4-3, bro.
1: Roger, we have you inside of Sherry.
0: Yeah, 3,500.

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1: Traffic 10-3, Charlie, 9-3, left now, runway 13.

0: degree.
1: The time is 11 a.m. Monday, May 18th. 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
0: Good morning.

number 201, about 80 K, just north, northwest of Stone Mountain, the eastbound, 1.7.

0: traffic. Cirrus 57 Delta Bravo is on the RNAV 13, 8 miles out. Wind your traffic.
1: Marketing traffic. Guard 3086 is commencing hoist operations at the portrait of runway 23. Will be below 500 feet at all times. Marketing.

Pacific Airlines 6 is 3 miles to the east. We'll be returning to the airport. Landing to the west, third taxiway, custom traffic.

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1: Way 13, full stop, go again.

0: mile for the parallel taxiway landing 0 left, comes in traffic.
1: Traffic 130 H60 is connecting horse operations departure into runway 23. Welcome.
2: Yeah, that's 3 Romeo 8, runway 134 stop there.

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car driving. That's done.

Yeah, well, that's the, I think maybe I was just

0: Well, I don't eat it for several days. Car and then go in there, ride it, take on the highway, for example. It was like a different town. So it's just that maybe that spray, whatever that liquid is, maybe if you don't use this chemical for some time, it just settles on the bottom, it increases the amount of time. That's what I get. Now, I did recommend it, I did even recommend that after, for the first initial, when you're emptying out the six flags into a tire, what you go grab the car, spread out, and I did do that. I didn't feel like, after you do that, there's still some settling to happen. So, if you go that route, like, basically, you can expect to go to happen. It sounds like your vehicle would be a great one.
1: Midway.

0: 4. Romeo Tango Tango, this is Kilo Echo 4, your Romeo. Good afternoon, and your radio is working very well, sir. Run into the repeater here north of Walton County near Bethlehem in Walton County, and I'm in Walnut Grove right now. Tango Tango, KE4SR.
1: 662 is turning final on Monroe Traffic. Monday 6.

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1: Mundra traffic, Archer 836 Zulu turning left, cross and burn bay 3. Mundra traffic.
2: 3000 feet, burn right here, drop left downwind, 8 0.

0: Delta Alpha over flying the field at 3,000 feet for a right teardrop. Left downwind V3, runway 13 Arrow.
1: Sure, 8366 Zulu, left downwind for runway 3.

0: turning base, left base, burn base, 3, monitor traffic.
1: Fair County traffic, time is 464 Delta Alpha, 3 miles, 25, left downwind, front display, 160.
2: Guard 20300, second voice operation, departure into runway 23, welcome.
0: Traffic, 8366 Zulu, turning final, runway 3.

Turning left, cross, and turn right 3.

0: Delta Alpha 30 left Broadway, runway 130.
1: Take 8366 Zulu, turning left base, runway 3.

Runway 14, departure back. Runway 10, turn up.

0: runway 366 Zulu turning left crosswind, left diamond for runway 3, under traffic.
1: Alpha, 5 mile 45 for 1-3.

0: 356 Delta Thomas, 5 miles to the southwest. We're going to cross midfield at 3,000 to the right. Here, drop left downwind 130 Bear County.
1: Departure interval 23, horse operations, Thomas, BAGL, and below Bear County.

0: 356 Delta Alpha is 3 miles southwest of the field, going to cross at 3,000 with a right gear jump on downwind 130.
1: Fair guy traffic, time is 464 Delta Alpha, sustaining this marker leg 4309 Delta Alpha.

0: Southwest Midfield 3000 to the right here, drop left downwind 13, we'll call it the 9464.
1: Coming to traffic, I'm sorry, 92 Mike Alpha, right cross, 928 coming.
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Diamond 309 Delta Alpha on the down, 4130.

traffic, Derby 114 Mike, about 5 miles to the southeast. And now I'm going to try and do some ceasefire over Mintfield overhead, Cherokee.

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1: They're going to copy them in star 356, Delta Alpha, joining one downward, 13, they're coming.
2: Southeast of Amherst, Midtown Hospital, Health Head, inbound for landing, 11 vessel traffic.

0: 13, Bill.
1: Current traffic 1389, do my top up final 287.
0: RV 114 Mike is up infield overhead 6,500 seat spiral, 289 for landing, about 30.
2: They're going to come in on 5356 on that one, west base 13.

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0: 356 Delta 7 3, final 130, hit and go, Val. Zero 9 Delta Alpha, left downwind 130.
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Downwind 13, Bethany.

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1: Sarah, Diamond 309, Delta Alpha, turn left, crosswind 13, Sarah County.

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0: through your main left rotor now.
1: Okay, man, 37 Mike is about to turn crosswind, runway 13. We'll fall in behind Delta Alpha. 37 Mike.

0: Second, Captain Evans, Star 356, Delta number 28, extended left crosswind 13. Second.
1: Traffic, 937 Mike, is in field, runway 13.
0: South final, 13.
2: Oh.

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1: Traffic, 937 Mike, left base, runway 13, full stop, Bear County.

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0: clear, Tim.
1: We've got the one radio drop off of 4 miles to the south. Going to do overfly 3000 right here. Drop it to left face 130.

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1: Good afternoon.

traffic count 1275, 35 miles to the east. We're going to be setting up for a 45 degree left downwind for 14.

43 Delta Sierra departing to Saturn 2 the north of the trail. 5 miles from runway 28 on a long final. It's 5 miles on a final for runway, on a RNAV final for runway 28.

0: one's stone crest ball transitioning northwest. We're climbing at 1.8. Flatter.
1: Four-mile final. We'll be flying out of runway 2A.
2: North. Left downwind 13, student to repair.

0: contact 414 on a final runway 28. Coming.
1: Gutenberg, Phenom 812 Lima Pop. We're about 10 minutes out inbound for landing. It looks like the winds right now 1-0 if anybody's around.

Delta Alpha's final 1-3 Scooter Silver Bear.

0: traffic for track 1214 is departing the area to the north.
1: About planet.

County traffic, Skyhawk 178 off Mark Strut, 10 miles inbound from the northeast at 2,700 or 2,500 Barrow County.

Skyhawk 178 Alpha Fox, is 5 miles to the northeast. Low approach runway 23. Go with any traffic.

0: Houston 11, uniforms, punch leg 13, making a right turn out to the west part of the area, Bear County.
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0: other.
1: About 3 miles southwest of Belmont, transitioning towards the mountain 1.9 kilometers.

Sega 1, northbound of Stone Mountain, turning southwest, correction southeast, 1.8.

0: to about 5 miles southeast, northbound. We are northwest bound at Eagle 1-7.
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0: yourself, that's area. That is the bad course, even fast, climbing to 1.8. Airport. Mike, entering left down 113. Now one.
1: I just turned the radio in the truck and heard you announce. So I'm down in Marietta / Powder Springs area.
2: You're on the job repeater group Springs, which is linked into the 310 up in Claremont. That's how we're connected.
1: Gotcha. Yeah, I just looked at the bubble chart and I think I saw you on there. You connected in via hotspot to 5.3.10.
2: My repeater, which is located north of Commerce, that's the 146850 repeater, and it's linked into the 145310 in Claremont, and the Cobber repeater group is linked into the 310 machine. So that's how we're communicating.
1: I was thinking your call was familiar, that you might be a repeater. It didn't show any other connections to it other than Jawan. That's why I was wondering. I was thinking usually you have some faults connected into you as well. So, well, sounds good. We're just, I was looking at the logs. We've got video noise coming in on a pretty regular basis and trying to figure out where that's coming from. So, that's why we're kind of looking at log files and bubble charts and such.
2: First name again?
1: Alpha Lima Alpha November. And call sign Kilo Mike 4 Bravo Alpha.
2: If you're talking about status, like almost like electrical shortage, it comes on sporadically and then stops, is that correct? Is that what you're talking about?
1: It sounds like video sync noise, but it could be intermod with 60 cycle on it. We've just been hearing it pretty frequently and started paying attention to more when it comes. So trying to look into the log files. I'll send you the information on the time it occurred. It might be worth looking in your log file, see if it came in from a hotspot or directly. So, in which case, if it's a hotspot user, you know, we can talk to them and recommend that they use PL, that type of thing. Really, hotspot should be run unattended without PL decode. That's usually an education thing, but anyway. Yep, I'm retired, so just about all we do is fool around with repeaters and ham radio stuff.
2: I'm familiar with it. I'm linked, like I said, to Ron's repeater, the 145310. The problem that we're having, if you'll kind of reach out to Ron, he can tell you over the phone or even an email. We're aware of it, and that is a node that's been connected to his machine, and that sporadically causes that noise from time to time. And the person's been made aware of it, but if you'll reach out to Ron, he can tell you more about it.
1: Just that you guys are aware of it. Yeah. Well, you know, education's a good thing, and Sometimes stuff happens. You know, we certainly had our cases of stuff happen. So it's fun to kind of experiment.
2: Now, I was actually, that noise came over probably 20 minutes or so ago, and I reached out and called Ron and told him where it was coming from. I'm able to see his supermon to sort of help monitor that, because I'm linked with him, and that way I can see where who's linked and who's the noise, where that noise is coming from by watching it on the supermon. So I made him aware of it a little while ago, and he disconnected that node, so he's going to be addressing the problem further.
1: Well, that's great. Well, I'm going to look up your email and send you a note so you'll have mine, and I may invite you to, you'll have to yell at your email or acknowledge your email, but then that'll get you access to our dashboard. So wherever states of mystery, you can take a look. We're on All Star Link 3, so we're on Almont 3, but it's very similar to Supermont. They've rolled a lot of the features that Supermont 2 had into Almont 3. Not all of them, there's still a few I missed.
3: 4-3 Delta Sierra. 4 miles of 2D east, we'll enter the 45 left down with Army 1-3 Sierra.
4: And I haven't got the first contact now. I was listening all day yesterday afternoon, and I didn't hear any chatter at all. How about you?
2: We're reaching out to, I'm sure by hearing that, y'all was scratching your head trying to figure out where it's coming from, but we're aware of it on our end, and it's being addressed.
5: QSL and Hobby/Oscar Mike on that.
1: Frequency, that noise issue caused by frequency stability. And Mike KMDM, my partner in this repeater operation, he stood on his head for 100 hours getting that thing going again. And Ron helped us some too. And so it will probably be rolling back to the MSF for too long. But, you know, we've got a misconfiguration on the MTR that occasionally causes some clipping on the audio. So hopefully that change will address that as well.
4: Roger that, Kilo Oscar 4, November Uniform, Quebec Drew. Yeah, we've chatted before, I think, on the Groundback Lunch Crunch, but I've got you in my lot.
2: 4-7 it started about 5:30 in the morning. I'll let Ron know about it later that day, but he reached back to me, told me what was going on. So, yeah, I monitor my supermon and his as well. He's tied up on the phone conducting business during the day a lot, so it's sometimes hard to reach, get in touch with him if he's on a conference call. But it's good that we're all working together like that, because it's really nice that we have the connection that we've got, and having y'all fleet in the weather system, because it makes a much bigger footprint. But I'm running the MSF 5000 on my repeater site, so I'm familiar with what you're talking about. But Ron looks after that as well.
1: Yeah, I actually like the MSF, even with this issue. It's just a tank of a repeater. So that was inadvertent. That's why I was alluding to when I said, yeah, we sometimes have stuff happen too. During the initial setup, getting that thing back on the air and interface, we've got a situation going on where if you power down the MSF, but at least the PI, if the PI is left off, the PI was detecting that as a GOR signal. And previously it used that. And we talked with Mark about the, the IO lines and that kind of thing to set it up. And I think Mike figured out that the firmware that we're on, that is a known bug, and we can't change the polarity of the COR slash ELD code indication. And so Mike's making some hardware changes to make sure well, that could ever happen. Normally you don't power down the repeater to leave the PI active, but during the initial testing, that's what caused that.
4: I guess it's just us two lonely folks. We'll keep trying, Roger.
2: Come out and you have to work those bugs out. But not a problem. Like I said, it's good to know that, we're all trying to keep up with, each one of the machines and if there are any problems or any issues like that. So it's a good collaboration. Between the groups here is what we're trying to do and make things work and be functional.
1: Our little episode was enabled by the fact that I had commented out the automatic cups to launch, when we were bringing up the device. That was all correct. But what I did not comment out is I have a macro run that relinks to JIJ every morning at 5 a.m. And we do that for a reason. And that thing ran and linked us up to JIJ even though we were in testing mode. So that was an oversight on my part.
2: Yeah, 4DG on Friday. Yeah, that morning I heard, I happened to wake up and I heard it just started keying, ker-chunking. And then after a little while it would key and stay key until the time repeater timed out. And I could key up, and when I key up and unkeyed, it would drop the transmission. It was locking the repeater down, but then it would start contracting again, and then it would lock down again. So, yeah, it was way more than hours, and I don't think it was interfering with anybody, but I wasn't able to disconnect it myself, but I got a hold of Ron a little bit later that morning, and he took care of it. But, hey, that stuff happens like that, but if you would, give me your call again.
1: Alpha. Actually, if you look on Supermon and do a bubble chart, you'll see it there.
2: I can run Supermon and I can see everybody that's linked into it, including me. So, not for me. I do remember seeing that now. But, I appreciate you reaching out this afternoon. And like I said, Ron and I had just been discussing this probably 15 minutes or so before you reached out. So we had it was doing this time yesterday and during the evening, and it's been doing it off and on, I think, today, but I was busy in and out, and then when I got back in the car and heard it, I called Ron and told him, so he went ahead and disconnected it again.
1: Yeah, it's always something. The more repeaters you link up, the more likely you are to have, ker-chunk. That goes with the territory, but occasionally the issues and hotspots just adds another dimension on top of it. Which is a very, very handy or valuable tool, but it's also, a lot of people don't really have the diligence that you have to apply with linking repeaters. They're not used to that, and Anyway. Well, I'm going to get to some chores here. It's good meeting you, and I'll drop you an email, and, you know, we generally try to stay linked up to Ron, and also linked up to 146.655, the Shannon repeater, and we also bridge into DMR talk group. What we call Big Shannon Link 311340. And that's really increased a lot of activity because we had DMR people that weren't really doing FM and vice versa. And getting that connected up increased the activity a good bit.
2: Well, I've got an All Star Link, like I said, on my repeater. I'm working on. Possibly having a DMR repeater up as well here in the future. So that's something I've got in the frying pan trying to get put together.
1: Decide to do that, strongly recommend trying to align to the growing, we call it a national convention. It's not necessarily open, but most of the states who can are headed this path, but try to have statewide on time slot one and then your local stuff on time slot two. And so we have the rule, local two is on time slot two. You know, and then your statewide kind of standard is your statewide and your more wide area repeaters are on time slot one. Then we try to keep time slot two for the local traffic. Because if that helps people find it a little bit easier. But if you have wide area stuff on both time slots, you can get in there and really crowd out your local traffic, which was the problem we were having. Hang on a second. I started doing some research, and I found out that this is the way most of the big DMR areas are doing it, so we moved to that. So whenever I hear someone talking about putting up a DMR repeater, I let them know that recommendation.
2: On that, he programmed the TYD this weekend, so I should have all that pretty well covered. I hate to run, but I got a phone call and I just answered. I got a setting, so enjoy talking with you, and I'll be looking forward to your email. I'll shoot you some personal information and some phone numbers after I receive it. So, have a good afternoon. KF4DGN.

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0: for 7 miles to the north inbound for landing barrel.
1: Traffic, medevac 485 Alpha Echo. We're currently about 8 miles southeast of downtown. We're at 1800 feet inbound for Grady, landing about 4 minutes out. Headland traffic.

0: traffic down at 670 off the office, 4 miles to the north, maneuvering to join the 45 on left downwind, 1-2-0.
1: Southeast to field maneuvering 4,000 here. Traffic, this is Turkey 641 to STL. We're turning left crosswind for runway 130.
2: Grady, so they're about 1 minute out. Got the other helicopter.

Red County traffic, Turkey 6412 Whiskey is exiting the pattern at 2500 feet on the left base for east departure barrel.

0: correction on the subject. It's November Uniform Quebec. This is underway, so we're going to call it here. Let me jump in the frame here. So if I've got it right now, it's KR4NUQ. Got to put my reading glasses on too. Okay, well, you're sounding good. Thank you for acknowledging the call here. I got to run, but always good to hear you on the air here. Always good to hear you too, Larry, and I'm glad to be here, especially since I'm traveling in the opposite direction of the repeater headed out towards Athens. Quality, little noise on the signal, but again, like I said, perfectly copyable. How far along are you? Just got started, had to pick up a couple of things and drop them off the house before I went in, and then now I'm still probably about 35 miles, about 40 minutes out.
1: Quebec 4, Yankee Bravo Tango / OEM, clear and monitoring.

500 feet, and it was just power up, so I'm putting up.

0: Delta.
1: Turning.
0: Left downwind. Thumbs up.

0: Second to traffic, Blue Sky, 0 Delta. We're in about 7 miles to the east, maneuvering for a 45 degree to the left downwind for runway 13, Barrow County.
1: Left, left, left, left, left, left, left, left, left, left, left, left, left, left, left, left, left, left, left, left, left, left, left, left, left, left, left, left, left, left, left, left, left, left, left, left, left, left, left, left, left, left, left, left, left, left, left, left, left, left, left, left, left, left, left, left, left, left, left, left, left, left, left, left, left, left, left, left, left, left, left, left, left, left, left, left, left, left, left, left, left, left, left, left, left, left, left, left, left, left, left, left, left, left, left, left, left, left, left, left, left, left, left, left, left, left, left, left, left, left, left, left, left, left, left, left, left, left, left, left, left, left, left, left, left, left, left, left, left, left, left, left, left, left, left, left, left, left, left, left, left, left, left, left, left, left, left, left, left, left, left, left, left, left, left, left, left, left, left, left, left, left, left, left, left, left, left, left, left, left, left, left, left, left, left, left, left, left, left, left, left, left, left, left, left, left, left, left, left

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1: About a 4 mile 45 left downwind runway 13, Bexar County.

0: Delta Alpha is entering the left downwind runway 13, going to be a full stop there.
1: Delta Alpha, do a right 3 left downwind 13.

0: 3 steps to left down and 1 to 2 left. 2nd
1: Alpha 1 base runway 1 3 full stop there.

Charlie, runway 13, making that left turn out to the northeast of Barrel.

through 2,800 up to 3,500. We'll be with 7-series inbound. Pumps on a 7-mile final, runway 23, 23, circle to 13. Okay.

0: Air traffic, here's 4 Big Uniform, 5 mile final, runway 23, circle land, runway 13. Federal County Traffic Guard 300, conducting the hoist operations at the departure end of runway 23. We remain 500 feet below at all times, Federal County.
1: Follow 15 uniforms on 3 mile final runway 23, circle land runway 13, Bear County.

0: left cross the runway. Oh, left off the final establishment.
1: Operations departure to runway 23, OSA 23, Mile County.
2: And traffic is following the approach runway 23, then a low left down runway 13 for full time.

0: turn to left and stay 164 on full southbound.
1: Final 3-3 for a full number.

0: Tower would be a 45 degree entry for 10 Sunset.
1: Traffic meter 885 is 0 uniform, allows the northwest minor only 10 Sunset.

0: 5-0-1, 10 miles to northwest, and runway 10, come to.
1: Brady, northbound 7-2-7.

0: Sears 4, big heel from turn left downward. 130 there.
1: Take a 45 degree entry to a left down on 10.

0: Zero uniform, set off to Northwest, line runway 10, Crimson.
1: On.
2: Downwind 13, number 2, 0.

0: make it up on my train, 271 is 12 miles northeast of the field. This is 435 degrees,
1: 411. Got traffic just falling, red uniform, left base, 13, full stop there.

0: Zero, inform 5 miles to the northwest. Final runway 10, Crimson. Okay, can't cap the steer small with the uniform. Final 13, full stop there.
1: Hotel is 5 to the north. We're going to have midfield left downwind for 1-3, full stop.
0: Down for no problem, left base 1-3.

Traffic meter 8850 uniform. We'll be following the Skyhawk traffic and left downwind for runway 10 comes in.

0: 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Zero.
1: Traffic left, traffic, traffic, traffic, traffic, traffic, traffic, traffic, traffic, traffic, traffic, traffic, traffic, traffic, traffic, traffic, traffic, traffic, traffic, traffic, traffic, traffic, traffic, traffic, traffic, traffic, traffic, traffic, traffic, traffic, traffic, traffic, traffic, traffic, traffic, traffic, traffic, traffic, traffic, traffic, traffic, traffic, traffic, traffic, traffic, traffic, traffic, traffic, traffic, traffic, traffic, traffic, traffic, traffic, traffic, traffic, traffic, traffic, traffic, traffic, traffic, traffic, traffic, traffic, traffic, traffic, traffic, traffic, traffic, traffic, traffic, traffic, traffic, traffic, traffic, traffic, traffic, traffic, traffic, traffic, traffic, traffic, traffic, traffic, traffic, traffic, traffic, traffic, traffic, traffic, traffic, traffic, traffic, traffic,

0: Coast Final 10.
1: Traffic 5-1-0-0-1. This year is Carson County to the
2: south. Okay, 5 is 0 uniform, left base 1-0.
3: American in traffic, Diamond 464 Delta Alpha, left cross 113, bro.
4: Well, 5 experimental 1-0 at hotel, base to 5, 1-3, full stop.

0: your uniform piece to final 10, come in. Again, Chaffin, Sears, call on big uniform, left base, 1-3, touch and go, film.
1: Copy, Chaffin, carry closer, 94, 8 miles, 15 feet, down from left side, runway 1-3.
0: Form, turn and final, 1-3, touch and go.

0: 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A quick question anyone had, actually getting medical, besides the fuel emission.
1: Just call the uniform departure leg 13 left.

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1: American traffic series 41, thank you for your uniforms. Final 13, touch the middle barrel.
0: Okay, 1-3, hold down.

0: Echo Fox, Plexi Wave Rally 13, we got traffic ahead of us.
1: Traffic,
0: 4 4 4 4 4 4 4 4 4 4 4 4 4 4 4 4 4 4 4 4 4 4 4 4 4 4 4 4 4 4 4 4 4 4 4 4 4 4 4 4 4 4 4 4 4 4 4 4 4 4 4 4 4 4 4 4 4 4 4 4 4 4 4 4 4 4 4 4 4 4 4 4 4 4 4 4 4 4 4 4 4 4 4 4 4 4 4 4 4 4 4 4 4 4 4 4 4 4 4 4 4 4 4 4 4 4 4 4 4 4 4 4 4 4 4 4 4 4 4 4 4 4 4 4 4 4 4 4 4 4 4 4 4 4 4 4 4 4 4 4 4 4 4 4 4 4 4 4 4 4 4 4 4 4 4 4 4 4 4 4 4 4 4 4 4 4 4 4 4 4 4 4 4 4 4 4 4 4 4 4 4 4 4 4

0: 到黄石。
1: The west will enter left downwind for runway 21.

00 crossing midfield at 2300. We'll make a right here, crossbow left downwind, runway 21. Left base 13 short approach.

4, no color, no stage. Traffic 2 is falling, making a function final. Yeah. Traffic, we're 8400, turning right here, drop to left downwind, runway 21, 0.

0: 我已经好好的停止了温泉在
1: 四
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0: Jet 4-8, 4-4-0, lift downwind 2-1.

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aircraft, it's about 4-4 tail colors. I don't

Standing traffic, Diamond 148 Delta Alpha, 10 miles to the northeast, inbound runway 130.

0: Kiwatis Jet 4 Alphabot shot approximately 50 miles to the southeast, and heading through 4,000 feet, setting up for a center left base for runway 28. Got it.
1: Charlie left cross, line 1-0, 1-0, what's our pressure back now?

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1: Coming in traffic, Boston Jet 4 Alpha Foxtrot, sending downwind for traffic. Coming in.
0: Okay,

0: 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Left base 107.
1: Main traffic, this is Skyhawk 8 out of 5, 7, 6, 0, final, 4, 1, 0, 4, 7, 7, 7.

0: for 3 miles, to the east, the parking area to the east, final call, turn, cover.
1: Traffic, Jeff, 3 mile final, 107.

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1: Down the runway 21, I'm moving.

0: left downward from the one, bro.
1: Delta Alpha, turn left base. Only 1-3, sir.

0: Southwest cross winds are going to be in a pattern to the north and northwest.
1: Clear, any traffic now? G25 Delta Alpha, left cross 113 round.
2: Northwest, so you're going to 1,800 feet southwest now.

0: Delta Alpha is a 6 off on runway 23, we'll circle low left downwind, runway 13, air time.
1: Okay, traffic warrior April 4 2 0 is in the upwind, 21.
0: Do a teardrop entry for the left downwind for 13 Barrow.
2: Very good, traffic number 225 Delta Alpha, left downwind 13 Barrow.

0: traffic, Boeing 4400, is turning left cross wind 1.
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1: Left 8, runway 21, 100.

0: Charlie Moss Auto, runway 23, will circle low left downwind, going to downwind for 5-3-0.
1: Fair County traffic, there's 272 Delta Juliet, 5 miles to the west. We're going to cross midfield and a left downwind for 13 Mira.

0: Skyhawk 178 on Foxtrot. We are 6 miles to the northwest and we're coming in for a straight end runway 10.
1: Alpha is doing the low left downwind runway 13, is that okay?
2: There's 272 Delta Juliet crossing midfield, entering a left downwind for 13 Vera.
1: Delta 6 Delta Alpha is left in 13, full stop 0.

0: number 54448, inbound from the north for runway 15, entering the 12-10, entering 45 on the downwind for runway 10, November 54448.
1: Final 13, hold on, Bill. 37, Hawk 223, Tango Romeo, departing to the south, last call. Clear up here.
2: 37, 2 tops, 2 across the midfield, left downwind entry for runway 136.
3: Coming to traffic, Skyhawk 178, Alpha Fox, we 3 miles straight in for runway 10, hold on, 7, 6.

2.5 miles final, so runway 10 for South Country. Delta 2 AFS phase 130.

0: Marvin, I thought you'd be in Tifton by now.
1: No, I needed to work part of the day, and anyway, a little late leaving, but it looks like I'm going to get there about 6:30, which is fine, too.
0: Oh, yeah. It's a nice little road trip.
1: Pleasure, obviously. Go get it done and get back.
0: Yep, I don't blame you. That's what you have to do. And go ahead and get it behind you. And you can wave at Lamar on the way down in Cordell.
1: Yeah, you know, I was looking at that. I've heard Cordell before. I just never really knew where it was. And I was looking on a map today to see where I got to go. I said, oh, it's Cordell. Maybe I'll run into him.
0: Well, I doubt it. He's down in his brother's house. And then you, one of the bridges before you get to Cordell itself, you take a left off of the interstate and go down a couple miles and take a right, go down another mile or two, and his place is on the left. I know you can't miss it.
1: Yeah, I got you. Yep, yeah, I'm pretty sure I won't run into him. In fact, I'm not talking to him, but we'll be passing him. We'll wave a hand at him.
0: Yeah, there you go. Yeah, he's a mess. I don't know if he's coming back tonight or tomorrow. But regardless, he enjoys it down there.
2: On the roll for once a week there.
1: When I pass through Tifton, I'm always excited to get to the Tifton area because that means I'm almost to Valdosta, which puts me into Florida when we're going to Florida for vacation.
0: Oh yeah, I've been that way many a time. Go down 75, get off and go over and go to the villages where my friend lives. We would go to the, the Ham Fest, Orlando Ham Fest, where on usual on Friday and Saturday, and we'd come back, mid-June, we'd come back on a Sunday. And it was always a lot of fun. But we don't do it much anymore because his wife's problems and, of course, my problems too. But regardless, I might go back one of these days. KN4QJ.
1: KQ4WZC. I usually have been to Savannah quite a bit, but I haven't been that much anymore. I need to get back down that way and go see some family out there.
0: Yeah, we had back to Savannah. My gosh, it's been 15 years. Last time we were there, and I used to go just about every year. Or we would just about go every year. We would take breaks. One year we went to Savannah and also went to Pigeon Forge. Later on that summer, had a ball at both places.
1: Look at me like I got two heads when I said I've never been to like Destin or Panama City Beach. They're like, why? What did you do for the summer? I said, well, I lived in Savannah. We went to the Atlantic Ocean.
0: Yeah, there you go. Well, I've been to both of those places. I've been to Fort Walton. I've been to Destin. Like you say, Panama City quite a few times. Going out deep sea fishing as well. That was a lot of fun.
1: And we've been to Orange Beach several times, but I've never been to Panama City. I probably went to visit Pensacola once as well.
0: How about Orange Beach over toward Alabama, or the one up from Panama City?
1: No, Orange Beach there in Alabama. It's actually nice there. We've been to about two or three times. It was a condo that they had. It was right next. They had a section of beach that's right there at Orange Beach, one to one right next to it. Oh, I can't think. Anyway, it's a national park where they had sea turtles and stuff, so you couldn't go there. But the condo was that's right next to it, so we never had anybody to our left. It was always easy to find beach space over there.
0: Well, I can imagine. You ever been to St. George? Down near Apalachicola?
2: Train left base for runway 10. Oh, let me just have it. Excuse me.
0: while and stayed at a fish camp there on the river. And at that time, it was so windy, it was horrible. I mean, it's just going down the main river, it was terrible. So we went some of the back rivers and creeks to get to where we wanted to go.
1: The whole area around that, the whole Gulf Coast is nice. Like I said, I didn't get to visit it when I was a kid. We always went to like Hilton Head. We went to, you know, Port Tavi Island right there off the side of Savannah, which is, I wouldn't go there anymore. That water is so murky and get some jellyfish over there. We went to Daytona quite a bit. Daytona Coast Beach. My stepsister moved out there when she got married to her first husband. Went out there quite a bit.
0: I like Daytona. We went out. I've been deep sea fishing out of there on my son's birthday. That was his birthday present, is taking him out deep sea fishing. And like it wore us out. We had a lot of storms. That was last year before last. And went to St. Augustine several times. Of course, like I said, Daytona several times. You just named it a minute ago. From the coast. Oh my gosh, I can't, my mind ain't working so good. I've been in and out all day.
1: It's probably Hilton Head. I'll finish with that.
0: I'm with Stan at Sea Pines Plantation.
1: What was that again?
0: I said we stayed at Sea Pines Plantation.
1: Oh, okay. I can't remember where we stayed, but I think we had, either had an aunt, an uncle, distance that had, they did work in one of the condos out there, so we'd stay out there for free. My parents were pretty frugal. Well, my dad was definitely frugal. He wouldn't do anything to cost money.
0: Lord. Well, where we stayed was on the south end of the island, and I forget his name, the famous golfer. Yeah, I forget his name. Owned a golf course there, and we stayed in an actual cabin itself, a two-story cabin. And that was a lot of fun. We had a good time.
1: And I enjoyed Tavi Island as a child, too. I'll never forget to get some of my jellyfish. And it ain't like the ones over there in the Gulf Coast that molt a little bit. You can feel a little burning stinging sensation. These things are like a, man, they would put a wallop on you.
0: I know. We used to go, but I've got pictures of us on Tavi Island from the time I was about 2 years old, growing up to a teenager. My mother and father ain't more to go every year. And that was fine with me. I didn't mind it one bit.
2: Delta Juliet, left downwind, 130.
1: Oh, wow, that hurts. And then we would always kind of, you know, a bunch of us guys would be out there, you know, waiting around, talking, cutting up. One of us grab our leg and scream like we got stung. You should have seen everybody trying to get out of there. We met some people that way, too. So I had a lot of good time finding sand dollars and stuff like that. Good memories.
0: Yep, it sure is. Time before that one I told you about going deep sea fishing in Daytona, we were sitting on the balcony of the condo and the same six people get stung right in the same area. Oh man, I just feel their pain because they got the medics down there and a couple of lifeguards trying to relieve some of the pain.
1: They're no joke. I think that one, its tentacle wrapped around my leg, right around my calf. And that was painful. And the salt water don't help it much. And I'm not going to let nobody pee on me either. I think they said that makes me feel better, but I don't know. I don't know what makes me feel better. Not getting stung makes me feel better.
0: And that made me remember my grandson one time at St. George. He got stung. I said, you know, one of us is going to have to pee on you. You ought to sneak that kid's ass.
1: Yeah. Oh, man. That ain't fun. That definitely, it will ruin your day. And those things, I've never been out there in a boat in the channel and stuff, leaked out to the Savannah, going out to the Atlantic, and man, they're littered with jellyfish everywhere. And they kind of swarm around, and you you get called a Patchogue, you're going to have a bad day. And that water's so murky with all the water coming out of the Savannah River and everything like that, it's just, you know, you can't see it.
0: Oh, no, you can't. It's a lot of people go there. I think it, a couple of years ago, was named the 12th or 13th best vacation spot in the nation. But regardless, well, Marvin, I've enjoyed it. I've got to get back outside. I was sitting there taking a break, drinking some tea, and watching a video, a short one, that a friend of mine, Walter Maxwell, he sent me and some others about helicopters, the old radios. David was the owner and inventor that's given the talk. Anyway, you take care. We'll talk to you later. Have a safe trip. KN4QJ.
1: Get up there. You need to get down and get back. You be careful. Temperature here in the Jeep saying 88 degrees, but it just say 89 degrees. So, yeah, be careful out there. Stay cool. Don't get overheated there for real. Take it easy. Y'all have a good week. We'll catch you when we get back. KN4WZC.
3: Mine says 88, 89. It's kind of flipping between the two. I guess that's pretty accurate there. First automobile temperature thing is pretty accurate. So. All right, Frank, we'll talk to you later. KQ4WZ.

0: Ground traffic, Cherokee 03 Juliet, 6 miles to the south of flying midfield for 13 down.
1: Left base, final 10, come to.

0: Cherokee 03 Juliet 2200 over flying midfield for downwind 13. Sir.
1: Copy, get up, Mark, I'll go up, please,

Clear County traffic, Cherokee 03, Juliet, turn downwind, 013, Fairless.

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Final runway.

0: Tower
1: 1201, fix your base, runway 21. West, inbound for runway 13, Barrow County traffic.

Arrow County, Skyhawk 106 Alpha Foxtrot, 5 miles southwest, inbound runway 13, left hand traffic, left traffic.

0: traffic type 101, Victory left downwind runway 21, one red.
1: Traffic, one turn heading up front, turn left speed, the final runway 10 from 50.

of County Traffic, Skyhawk 106 Alpha Foxtrot, departure leg, remaining left traffic pattern for runway 13, Sarah County Traffic.

Bellows County Traffic, Skyhawk 106 Alpha Foxtrot, left crosswind, 13, left traffic, Bellows County Traffic.

0: left crosswind, runway 21.
1: County traffic on the Skyhawk 106 off of Foxtrot. Left downwind, runway 13, air traffic.

06 Alpha Foxtrot, left base, runway 13, Barrow County.

Beginning final on runway 13, Sarah County traffic.

6 Alpha Foxtrot. Left at crosswind. Runway 13. Paragon. Thank you.

0: Clara County traffic, Skyhawk 106 out of Fox Truck. Left downwind, runway 13, Clara County traffic.
1: Skyhawk 103, final.

Alameda County traffic, Skyhawk 106 Alpha Foxtrot. Left down, left base, runway 13, Alameda County traffic.

Fox 106, South of Fox 7. Inbound, full stop. Air County traffic. Final, runway 13. There.

0: traffic, Cyro 1221,
1: left cross, and then 21. 45, 9 mile final, RNF 2 8, 3 and 4 stop, coming.

0: 5 on a mile final for runway 28 with traffic.
1: Tango 6 north inbound, number 2, Monterey.

0: 6 Alpha Foxtrot. We are on departure leg for runway 13. Many left traffic patterns. Traffic traffic.
1: Coming to traffic, Sirius. 428 Charlie Charlie, we're approximately 5 miles to the east. We're going to enter into the right to downwind for runway 28. Coming down.

0: 06 Alpha Foxtrot, beginning left downwind, runway 13, Arrow County traffic.
1: 6-7 stage, final 2-1, Mike.
2: We are approximately 4 miles to the northeast. We're going to be entering the right downwind for runway 28, coming to

428 Charlie Charlie. And ready to enter the right downwind of runway 28. Come. Just started runway 28, be left turn and come.

Zulu, 8.5 miles to the east. To the west, gonna be entering the left downwind for runway 21.

0: 3016 on bus caution, and 91 departing at a speed limit.
1: Cirrus 362 Bravo Zulu will be crossing midfield at 2400, right teardrop to the left downwind for runway 21, Monroe traffic.

0: Skyhawk 106 Alpha Foxtrot. Depart to Lake for runway 13. Paratown traffic. Departing to the northwest. The west. Sorry. Paratown traffic.
1: At 2400, gonna do a right teardrop for the left downwind for runway 21, Monroe traffic.

0: 0, 8 miles on the final park course for runway 2A, coming to traffic.
1: My job was on a 5.5 mile, 6 mile, runway 2A, that's

0: sorry, not to back up, but 2.5 mile final, runway 28.
1: Traffic, Sirius 428, Charlie, turning right, crosswind, runway 28, Covington. The other two aircraft, are you staying in the pattern, or are you doing full stops?
0: I'm going to full stops.

0: 2 Bravo Zulu, turn in final, runway 21, full stop, Monroe traffic.
1: Zero, 3.5 mile final, runway 28.

0: Charlie. We are in the right downwind on runway 28.
1: This 362 Bravo Zulu is clear of runway 21. Monroe traffic.

0: traffic on our Juno Hotel, 1.5 miles to the south, and overfly the big field, then to the left downwind, bringing that traffic.
1: Charlie, short approach 28, we got traffic on the runway in sight coming in.

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1: Good afternoon.

0: Minor traffic, 752-42, currently 11 miles south, inbound for runway 13, minor barrel.
1: Sub-6 Julia is 10 miles to the south, we're inbound for a 75 field, 2500, exit drop and left downwind for runway 13, barrel.
2: Charlie, we are in the right downwind, runway 28, coming in. Great, so that was on the departure leg, so departing down there.
1: Bell County traffic, Cherokee 76 Julia is 8 to the south, we are inbound to Oak Flight Field at 2500, back to dropping left downwind, runway 13, double, or, barrel.
0: Tour 2 is 8 miles southeast, entering a downwind, runway 13, full stop, minor barrel.
3: Sir, 14 Delta, partner departure leg runway 13, 2000, climbing 3500, departing straight out runway in, and we'll be looking for 75242.
0: Road traffic, 362 Bravo Zulus, turn in, left crosswind, runway 21, Monroe traffic. Downwind, 28, 7. Traffic, 362 Bravo Zulus, turn in left downwind for runway 21, Mud Road traffic.
3: Coming to traffic, 0428 Charlie, Charlie right base, short approach for 28, coming to.
4: Cherokee 76 Julia is about 7 miles southeast of the field. We're just going to follow that other southeast traffic into the downwind one, runway 13, barrel.
0: Entering a downwind for runway 13, minor barrel.
3: Next up, we have traffic at our 2 o'clock. We're 3,000 climbing.
1: Y'all, we've got both traffic on the flight. Water barrel.

0: 7 traffic, I'm going into myself at base 287.
1: 7 in traffic, RV 200, pop 6 miles to the northwest, be about full stop.
0: 287.
1: Wind 28, remaining light, right close, coming in.
2: Traffic, CIS 362, Bravo Zulu's turn in, final, runway 21, inbound, full stop, Monroe traffic.
3: And, send a heads up, traffic inbound to Bear County, the second aircraft that we climbed above. I don't know if you know, I think your data is coming inaccurate altitude off of your transponder. Copy. Yeah, I was looking for you in a different spot there, just as long as you know. Thanks.
0: Yes, sir, we're aware. We had you inside, 76 Juliet.
1: Coming to Travis, here's 428 Charlie. Charlie turning right crosswind into right downwind, runway 28 Covington. Coming to Travis, RV 400, pop 4 miles northwest, 0 0 0 0 0 0 0 0 0 0 0 0 0 0 0 0 0 0 0 0 0 0 0 0 0 0 0 0 0 0 0 0 0 0 0 0 0 0 0 0 0 0 0 0 0 0 0 0 0 0 0 0 0 0 0 0 0 0 0 0 0 0 0 0 0 0 0 0 0 0 0 0 0 0 0 0 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0 0 0 0

0: Buenos Aires, midfield at 4,595 and left downwind 2,366.
1: Copy to traffic, clear support 28 Charlie. Charlie, right downwind 28, short approach, coming to.
2: Julia is entering the left downwind runway 130, Sarah.
1: Turning a tight right base right now, see the last one, coming to.
0: Clear runway 21, Monroe traffic. Well, it's 1 mile to the northeast at 3,200. We're on a 3 mile left bay simulated entry now for 21, Monroe.
3: Step down, we can put 7 miles
0: in front. Get away, we'll set up for runway 5 over Chick Hill.
4: Monroe, 7-5, 2-4-2, on final, left bay, 3-4-5, Monroe.

0: 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Back towards Eagles Nest. 1.9.
1: County traffic, Cherokee 76 Juliet, turning left base, runway 13.
0: 9-6, ready. Charlie, upwind 28, to make a right cross and departure to the north-northwest, last call. Sorry, 9857 Victor, kept getting stepped on as you're trying to ask this question, I apologize.

straight 957 Victor, turning right base, runway 28. Right. Covington traffic, November 8957 Victor, turning right downwind, runway 28.

0: traffic, 14 Delta Alpha is 6 miles to southeast, inbound runway 21 Monroe.
1: Southbound. 6 miles to the east and northeast inbound.
2: 47 Delta Alpha,

0: 4 miles to the east northeast. I'm going to be a simulated in and out to runway 21. We got 427, you guys should be no factor. 27 Delta Alpha. There's midfield left down on runway 21. We've been pointing up to the northeast. We'll name it this altitude level. It's now 4148.
1: Victor, we're departing to the south, last call, have a good night, see ya.
2: That is 7, 20, 20, 20, 20, 20, 20, 20,
0: 20, 20, 20, 20, 20, 20, 20, 20, 20, 20, 20, 20, 20, 20, 20, 20, 20, 20, 20, 20, 20, 20, 20, 20, 20, 20, 20, 20, 20, 20, 20, 20, 20, 20, 20, 20, 20, 20, 20, 20, 20,
3: Bravo traffic, 362 Bravo Zulu is making a right turn to the north, leaving the pattern, Bravo traffic.

Mike Alpha, final 287.

0: Carroll County traffic, CS 662 Bravo Zulu, 7.5 miles to the south. Gotta be inbound full stop for runway 13, Carroll County.
1: We'll be making a right turn off the departure of runway 21 northbound on Monroe.
2: Yeah, the guy's 495, departure center is south of Carroll.

62 Bravo Zulu is 5 miles to the south, going to cross midfield at 2500 for a right teardrop until a left downwind for runway 13, Barrow County.

0: back out the crossway.
1: The 2500 is going to do a right teardrop for runway 13, Barrow County.

Bravo Zulu's making a right turn teardrop into the left downwind for runway 13 Barrow County. Simulated in and out to runway 13. We're gonna overfly the field and do the simulated in and out to 13 directly into the left downwind.

Carroll County traffic, Cirrus 362 Bravo Zulu's entering the left downwind at a 45 for runway 13, inbound full stop, Carroll County.

0: the Alpha, Space 287.
1: Dale County traffic, District 2 Bravo Zulu, turn in final, runway 13, inbound full stop, Dale County.

0: 5 miles to the south inbound, set up for a simulated engine out to runway 13, looking at 673. We should be in there before you guys, should be no factor.
1: 77, sorry, that's my job, but final 287.

0: at 9:36 is about 20 miles to the southeast, looking for traffic advisors. We're going to abort that plan. We'll plan on falling behind 673. We'll fall behind 673 on the 3rd approach.
1: Don't

about that. We're going to orbit over the field at 3,000. We'll stay at 3,000 orbit over the field.

36 is now 10 miles southeast, setting up for left traffic runway 23. And we don't want to mess you guys up. We'll enter right traffic for runway 5.

0: pushing level off at 3500, putting the crossover and departure at 5 and right back.
1: Golf 3 Bravo, could not copy that last transmission, give it another try.

Man, one Delta, we're over the field. 3,000, I got you in sight. Jacob, we're going to set up for a simulated engine out to 1-3. We're moving from the zero, doing one traffic work.

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We got 673 on site.

Runway for runway 13 Carroll County. Turn 14 Delta Alpha. Left base runway 13 number 2 Sibley is in out. Barrel. County traffic, 362 Bravo Zulu is turning left downwind, runway 13, Barrow County.

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1: Morning, as we're on the field at 3000, make a right here drop. One downwind, 1-3-0.

0: contact here. KC-5 Kilo Alpha is at 3,000, approaching for a mid-field flyover for Bell County traffic, C-6 2 Bravo Zulu is turning left base runway 13, Bell County.
1: And there, County traffic, I'm at 427 Delta Alpha, approximately 1 mile south of the airfield, about to overfly midfield at 3,000 for a right turn Delta on the left downwind 13, Bell County.
0: And then currently over the airfield at 3,000 feet, about to do the same. Okay, we're looking for them, we're no joy, so keep an eye out for us. I got a red belly.

0: 7 Delta Alpha, currently a wreck teardrop going on up downwind, runway 13, that's actually here in sight. Perfect.
1: Where are the hangars that go on? The call we need for us was you're on 45.9.
0: Yeah, we're currently about your 9 o'clock passing the metal behind you right now.
1: Perfecto, my friend.

0: Bear County traffic down at 47 Delta Alpha, 2 mile 45 runway 130.
1: Direct Lavis Field, 3000, we got you in 547, now we'll do a right here, dropping to downwind, 130. Drop you out for red color, right here, drop, 45 downwind.

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1: I cannot make out most of what you say and did not get your call, so try again.

0: One star and two Mike Alpha is entering the downwind, runway 13, there.
1: Trying to make it into the repeater, this is KQ4RNA, Kilo Quebec 4, Romeo November Alpha, Gemini Mars. Well, you are making it into the repeater, but just barely. I was able to make out most of your message, lots of static in there. Try again, I didn't get your call sign.
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0: I'm not sure how late in the last couple of weeks I'm trying to find the last time I ran it. Anyway, it doesn't matter. I'm pretty sure I didn't make it last week. Last week. Well, I had three check-ins. That's right, now I'm remembering. Well, we'll be there this week, and we'll see if it gets any better, continues to grow. I'm hoping it does. If not, it is what it is. It's all good. Again, my goal was to, one, to address the concerns that there was little to no traffic on cars, meters, as you're probably seeing. Reaching out and meeting other cars, members on the MLUHF, VHF meters, and two, to exercise a 440 meter, which we're doing. So I've checked two boxes, we're good to go, and if someone wants to take it over, with it, so be it. Happy either way, but I'm glad we're doing for now.
1: I had some other things to do around the house, but thinking about being there this Friday, so.

0: just the way the scheduling works out, I'm kind of going with the flow these days. So hopefully, if not this week, maybe next week, we'll see. By chance, are you going to the Tequila Memorial Day Parade on Memorial Day?
1: Accidentally
0: came across one of our members for Georgia GMRS, and he was totally excited about it, and this week he's supposed to get his GMRS license and get on the North Georgia system. So it's just a lot of fun to get new people. I mean, they're so excited to hear somebody talk to them on the radio. I mean, and of course, it thrills me as well.
1: Especially like when you go state to state, you know, I mean, things of that nature.

0: By the way, let me get your call sign. Are you a GARS member?
1: No, sir, I am not a GARS member. My call sign is Kilo Romeo 4 Delta Tango Zulu KR 4 DTZ. I'm Rob here in Auburn.
2: Copy, 362 Bravo Zulu is turning left downwind for runway 13 inbound full stop, Farrell County.
1: Time or two in the last year or so. So, it's a good thing you guys out there. Like I said, I wasn't really dogging on it, just had some questions, and these are some of the things that stopped me from really playing with that too much, you know. Got a couple neighbors in the neighborhood. We all bounce around with the Baofengs on MERS and things of that nature. So we were on the GMRS for a little bit, but never really got too far with it, like I said. And then, you know, the whole linked repeater system and you can't get on. It was just weird. I haven't really indulged too farther into it after that, like I said. But, yeah, it's good to hear people out there talking about it. And, it's come in handy a time or two. So, you know, it's not like I just threw it away. So, KR4, DTZ for ID.
0: DTZ, yeah, I thought that I had chatted with you before. I didn't have my log in front of me, so we appreciate you checking into the Brown Bag Lunch Bunch and encourage you to do that whenever you're around at noon, Monday through Thursday. All right, buddy, I am going to sign off, go on the side. I will say 73 to both of you. Appreciate coming back, and appreciate getting another bullet in my pistol as far as the meet the members. Appreciate that. gars, and it would be the multiple, the plural of fish. Yeah, I think that's what it is.
1: Don't want to eat them either. They don't taste good. Have a good one, and we'll catch you further down the log. AR4DDZ, 73.

0: static, not sure what changed, but making it in the repeater, you're legible, but just barely. A lot of static.
1: I'm first point visually still.
2: Westbound right now. Did you do that to him?
1: Can you place your head particularly? Because I'm just going to be in this exact straight line towards the city.
2: We're on an instrument approach for Covington right now. But we're headed northbound, and then I think in the next 2 minutes we won't be a factor anymore.
1: Okay, sounds good. Yeah, I got you in place visually now.
2: Do that, make sure we'll stay the same altitude. 228, take off.
1: How far are you?
2: We're still like 10 minutes away. We're at the initial fix for 10. YBG,
0: monitoring for the meet the member scars connections.

coming to traffic, November 7, excuse me, November 544, turning left, base for runway 10.

0: 62 Bravo Zulu is turning left crosswind for runway 13, Barrow County.
1: Here's the north 6000, y'all have a day.
2: Down for the lower pad, we'll be landing in 5 minutes, Atlanta Metro, or Atlanta Metro.
0: Bravo Zulu is turning left downwind, runway 13, inbound full stop, Darrell County.
3: 72 traffic, 3220, Kangaroo on a 7 mile straight in for 10, have to go, coming quick.
4: U4RNA doesn't count twice if we contact each other again.

0: Tango on a 5 mile straight in for runway 13, touch and go 76.
1: Bravo Zulu, turn in left base, runway 13 inbound full stop, Darrell County.

Alpha Zulu is turned in final, runway 13 inbound full stop, Arrow County. Speed cross inbound for the low of Atlanta, 3 minutes, Atlanta Metro traffic.

0: base 362 Bravo Zulu, turn in left base runway 13 inbound full stop, Barrel County.
1: November 4094, departing in the southeast, runway 3, final cut.
0: Turn right across the runway 10, departing area to the south on the right cross runway. Bravo Zulu, turn in final runway 13, inbound full stop, Barrel County.

Southeast of T-Bombing, 1,800 inbound, Metro traffic.

Burke County traffic 106 off Buckshot and bound from the southwest for left downwind runway 23, 137 miles, Burke County.

there's any traffic, 126 South Foxtrot, 5 miles inbound the southwest runway 13, entering left downwind, 09.

Panamera traffic lights. Light service 3 is about 8 miles southwest of Fort

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Two Rally is shifting over here for command on the two.

0: 4-0-9-8-4 crossing fifth field for a left-down wind running runway 3, minor traffic.
1: Left-down runway 1-3 there, okay.

0: temperature 0 degrees.
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0: Deck control. W1STG, Whiskey 1, Sierra Golf Tango, Jake's Division, which is up in your mouth. Thanks for running that, David, Andrew.
1: This is N0BRA. I've read the phonetics off my bad.

0: on your
1: home. Helicopter 4 miles to the southwest of altitude.
0: No. November 0, Bravo, Romeo. Sorry, I'm tired. November 0, BRA, Bravo, Romeo, out. Is that correct?
1: Monroe will be overhead, but now we're only 3, Monroe.
0: Provide your name, I didn't catch it. Flowery Bridge.
1: Out to the east of the US. Send it south. Send it east. 418.
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1: Wagner, I'm down with 2-1 Monroe, be both up.

out yet. Or Matt, Neil, or Victor Quebec. Ultimate, Matt, and the announcer. So, 04, Victor, Campbell, Foxtrot. And we have Mike Winder, announcer of the Evo, 04. Oscar, 04, Whiskey, Viva, Mike. WW1, Sierra Golf, Tango, Tina. And after that, we have November 0, Bravo, Romeo Alpha, Bobby French. Favorite friend there, Roger, W4 Tango, Buford. Last one, Bill, Justin, Evo. We have 4 Foxtrot, Oscar. Anyone else who is calling?

0: Tango, and I will not wait until 6. With an item, 5-0-1-3.
1: N0BRA, I do have some whooper speakers, if anybody's interested. They fit 2007 Dodge Ram, if anybody's interested in something like that. Over.
0: Last one, I'm fucking
1: N0BRA, I'm looking to sell a pair of speakers with a speaker box. They're 12-inchers, and they fit a 2007 Dodge Ram, if anybody's interested in something like that.
2: Go on there if it's either late night or early morning.
1: for me. That's just my, I haven't gotten this research, but now I may quickly favorite these tabs, buddy, and look at them, because they are a ton of good information. Thank you for sharing them, Andrew, for sure. This is K4BQ, back to that control. That's actually the way I first started, because they just go out there and talk to the upper band, see what's working. But, you know, I'm trying to do a little bit more to get the big deal, maybe technically, to stay around with that more. And then it's hard to get a better understanding. But if I go out in the corner, I have a better idea of what antenna they want to bring. One of the maps, the open hand line, go down to the lower left hand corner, we have tabs that you can click on. One of them, I have it set to CW, and I originally had it set to 100 watts. And you'll get a different, color, you can burst the green to good and red to bad and brown. But if you change it from 100 watts to like 5 watts to 10 watts, you get a different effect. So obviously, the lower the power, the less opportunity you have. That's what I do today. That was one of the kind of high orders. And also, the angle that you're using is kind of a part of that effect, which is wire. So, we go on to the next one. These are the K04 BTS now. Mike and Pointer, K04 BTS, and now the next one I have is the W1, and we're going to angle up.
2: Do
1: you have anything?
2: 21, monitor that. Traffic November 5448, turning left Crossland, departing to the northwest. Coming, coming.
3: Similar vein, my dad has a fully solar panel, everything set up, he runs every band you can think of, and we were playing with FT8 the other day. What do you guys think about FT8?
1: Sorry, I'm not yet explored it, so I'm not my business to do, so eventually I'll try to get on there and know what I've been reading on.
3: Not gonna lie, sometimes it seems like it's kind of cheating.
1: Hey, Mark, do you have any comments?
4: Steve has further comments. Before I pick it up, I'll turn it back to you.
1: Sorry. Thanks, Roger. Sorry about that, Steve. Please go ahead.
3: In Zero BRA, I was just saying FDA sometimes kind of feels like it's cheating. So I don't know how you guys feel about that.
4: HF radio and an off-center fed dipole. Maxcon, maybe someone that is familiar with them, but works very well. My inclination now, to find a better word, I get on a DMR in the morning. I go to three different talk groups. I go to two on DMR and one on D25. And sometimes I find contact there, and sometimes I don't. But I usually start out. And it usually always depends on what time I rise and get up. Sometimes I sleep a little bit longer than others, and sometimes I'm up early, sleep this early in the morning. So, but it's surprising. Not into HF with all the propagation the way it is. Some mornings it's so bad you can't deal with it. So I just prefer DMR, or at least right now I do anyway. That could change. But anyway, I want to let it reset because I have more to say. By something in my own mind because I'm not really sure. I know it's about the meeting change. We used to always meet on the fourth Monday of the month, and now I believe it's the fourth Thursday. But I want to clarify that this Thursday is the 21st, and it's the third Thursday, so it wouldn't be this Thursday. It would be the 28th, which is next Thursday. I want to clarify if that's correct, and I know they're still meeting at 126 Harrison Street in Bradenton, so would be the 28th and the 4th Thursday. Am I correct?
5: Jefferson, Kilo, 2 and 4 o'clock, Delta Alpha, X. Bill, do you have any set?

0: that. I have eight. Three were in and out, and I appreciate you for being next to that, my friend. Thank you so much. K4B.
1: For good net, and this is N0BRA. There is currently a bird's nest in my antenna arrangement. I'm wondering if you can hear me okay. Can you hear me okay?
0: Yes, you're coming in loud and clear. Static in the background, my radio. You're coming in.

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0: 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All licensed operators authorized for this frequency are welcome and encouraged to check into the net. 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
0: 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Please call net control.
1: Traffic, air life 6 is 3.5 miles to the west. On their straight in for the parallel taxiway leg to the east, or main north of the runway. Come to traffic.
0: Echo Link, you'll have to call the Echo Link at that time. 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Alright, let me get my paperwork here. And we will get started for the GARS One Cell and Information Net, taking mobile and short time check-in. Please call net control.
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4: Call and went to voicemail, and his voicemail box is full. 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
2: Okay, I'll stand by and watch, and if I don't hear him, I'll pick it up. It's WA4DUID.
4: Yeah, thank you, Stan. I appreciate you volunteering. I was just checking my log from the last few weeks. I won't get into any details.

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missed the last part of your call sign and name. Would you come back with that, please?

0: back here in a minute. You need to be standing still. Sounds like you're moving around, and we missed the last letter of your call sign. Recognizing N2FG, Brent and Tequila, KQ4RNC, Steve. Thank you guys for checking in. All right, KR4HK station, if you're mobile out there, try it again.
1: Okay, yeah, that's what I was thinking. We'll give it up to about that time, see what happens. Okay, thank you, Skip. KN4QJ.
0: This is KR4HKV. Last two are Kilo Victor Leland in Lawrenceville. He cut out on me too, but I had him in my log and remember to call. But that's who that is.
2: Go to 28. Probably the area to the multi.
0: Hey, you see more short timers or mobile station out there? Why don't you check into the cars once they'll swap this information and call them?

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WWG, Glenn. KJ4CNC, Ralph. KR4CBF, Michael. Any other officers or committee chairmen, please call next.

anybody or any other officers or committee chairman. Let's move on down. To the guards, won't sell swapping information. Announcement. For any of that information, please call Mexico.

keep up.

Okay, thank you for YBT. We've got you in the log, and we will also mention that going forward here. Meet the Members, May Madness is started off yesterday and is running this whole week all the way through. Right, get the right time and stuff. I have to look at the log here. I have my log sheets here, but I can't do anything during the net, so we'll have to take that offline. Let's see, 17th through the 24th. And there's a set of rules and log sheets on the website that you can download. Okay. It gives you frequencies also. It goes 11:59 p.m. on the 24th, which is Sunday night. Don't plan to be up that late. okay. That's the May Madness or Meet the Members contest. Regards, members. All the information is there on that website. Alright, anyone else out there with information, or they need information, or they would like to make an announcement, or have anything to sell, or swap, or is there anything they want, please call Net Control. Microphone just a hair, and what time did that lunch start?

you can probably get the information off of their website also. Top of the Rock, I believe, is their website. All right. Any other announcements? Sales or anything else? Please call Net Control.

0: November Alpha. KQ4 RNA, Jim and Lawrence. Just want to remind everyone of our Buford 440 weekly net on Thursday nights at 7:30, 19:30. More than welcome to join us on the Taurus Buford 440 net 70 centimeter. Looking forward to having you there. 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

0: go ahead and learn. How you doing, buddy?
1: Hey, how's it going, sir? Long time no talk. Hey, Kid Warrior Mobile. Just getting back from hanging out with some family. Mobile here in the all Georgia area here. Man, you have to forgive me. I'm trying to think here. The name here is Alex. Oh, Buford. Go ahead, sir.
0: Close enough, but the name is Steve. But yeah, man, I just built a shelf, and we just started a conference in North Carolina, and now I'm 3D printing a bunch of stuff, but busy, busy.
2: Clear. KK4TKJ, Chuck. And Chuck is the manager of the net control station. If you would like to be a net control with regards to Monday Night Net, shoot him an email. You can find his information in the Gazette that comes out every week or and on the website. Up at the top menu section, you'll see a menu that you can get into. Find that information in there. Under activities, say weekly net, well, they give you a net script. Also, the frequency of the radios, and you can email the net manager from that webpage. And if you don't want to tackle that yet, you can pretend to be the net control and copy down all the information everybody that checks in, and so forth. And get used to the sound of the voice that goes with the call sign and name, and then you can put a face with it. It's clumpy. All right. Any other general check-ins, call now.
1: Different, you know, presets and different formats, and the majority, well, it used to be everybody was long fast, and they'd have the, you know, the special frequency with their slot, this and that, and then everybody seemed to, at least around here in the Atlanta area, gone to the medium fast with Mountain National and stuff, and then we lost, you know, a good chunk of connectivity with people, because it reduces the range, and so. Albeit that's the benefit of the bandwidth and all that stuff, but I mean, what's the point of, you know, saving one thing despite the other, you know? yeah, so a buddy of mine, we live over here off of Gravel Springs Road 85, a buddy of mine, he has a router node on his tower, and he runs it on Longfast. We found Longfast right here on the edge of the suburbs here, well, equally, kind of sparsely populated with messages, but whenever we would go on to medium fast, we would hear everything, but no one would ever hear us, you know, that's the whole thing, you know, we'd get a lot of messages, a lot of cross conversations and so forth, it's just the whole thing, you know, so it's kind of experimentation, but there's something, as you said, for the opinions and the experience.
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3: I thank you, Buford. Good evening, everyone.
1: But, yeah, that's the cool part about it, and I think, if I'm, yeah, as a ham, I know how, like, triple-strict ducting works, and, you know, it's sort of, people that up in airplanes with mesh nodes that are active, like, there's some interesting propagation sometimes with 900 megahertz. So, yeah, you can get these super long, you know, single hops and so forth, you know, or no hops, you know, that's a great part about it, you know, but that's the key indicator. But, yeah, it, that's the thing with Longfast. I think we're set for that, you know, until that merger happens of mixing both, I think that'd be a really interesting way to go about it for the next version of mesh testing and so forth. But are you into the mesh core at all by chance?
0: mesh core yet, but I will say the reason Meshtastic is getting so popular is because it's like $30 to buy a node, and your node acts as a repeater. So the more people that have nodes, the more repeaters you have, the longer range you have. And that's pretty much the basics of it.
4: Monday, May 18th, this is the K4IO repeater.
5: Good evening.
6: With a positive offset and a PM tone of 88.5 Hz. We're also conducting a CSK, we have conducted a CSK net at 7:45 p.m. on 3583 kHz and a VRAD net. And we hope to conduct the VRAT. I doubt it tonight, but regardless, we do conduct the VRAT net. I think the site is down. And a wing link net, please send your wing link check in to WA4DYD. Stan, WA4DYD is also conducting a wing link peer-to-peer net on a dial frequency of 3569 and bandwidth of 500 Hz. The purpose of this net is to promote the ARIES program in and around Walton County, Georgia. We will use this net for preparedness training to share the ideas and information, past traffic, and drill for net procedures. We will not accept proxy check-ins, so please remain on the net and listen. 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Hello, November 4th, Quebec, Juliet. My name is Frank. I'm located just outside of Walnut Grove, Georgia. Is there any emergency or priority traffic? Is there any emergency areas traffic? If you would like to become a member of Aries, please notify the net control station or you can email Mike. Mike's email address is k4rig@arrl.net. You can also find additional information on our website, waltonaries.org. And when checking in, please give your call sign, let's say it phonetically, tell us your name, your current location, and if you have an announcement or traffic for the day. If you're a Walton County Aries member, we serve as alternate net control.
1: Back at the house already. I was going to give you a prepper, but so I always get so enthusiastic about the old Meshtastic stuff. It always gets me going here. Anyways, I'm good to hear you, Steve, man. Hope all's well on your side down there. But I'll go one more with you here. And good to hear you on the repeater.
7: 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KE4 Yankee Tango is what I've copied so far.

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members there is members only from any county. 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Copy. You're just